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1: 好，再来看李明宇。之前三轮在这栋也是有两轮打不到鸟，一轮是怕没有出现过 bogey。
2: Stayed straightish.
3: 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Come on, Matthew. 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